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Now you don't

0: Immer mehr Rockbuddies im Südwesten hören Rockland Radio. 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Herzlich willkommen.
1: Rumors spreading round, United takes his time. About to check outside the game. And you know what I'm talking about. Just let me know if you wanna go to that whole mile on the range. They got a lot of nice girls.

0: 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Bester Rock'n'Pop. 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
1: 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So alone, hanging out with people that I never liked.